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1: Good evening, Alicia. Welcome aboard. What can I do for you?
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1: 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How old are you?
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1: Thank you for letting me tuck you in tonight. I hope the songs and the stories encouraged your heart. I hope you have a fabulous weekend. I hope that you get to spend some time taking care of you this weekend, as well as those that you love. 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

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He said using the choir really made this song. It is Ordinary and Alex Warren.

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96.1 SRS. Best of the 80s and 90s weekend. There goes Cher. It's Dan Blackman. If you do karaoke, do you do it? You know this is a huge song still to sing. Hard to, hitting those high notes. It is Huntrix with Golden.

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She is the consummate professional, recently won a songwriter award, was very humble about it. 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

96.1 SRS. Monday is week two of the $1,000 fill-up. I have all the details for you after Tayo Cruz. Love this song. You? It's Dynamite.

0: 96.1 SRS. You can find us on Instagram at 96.1 SRS. Mr. Tayo Cruz, Mr. Dan Blackman, the $1,000 fill-up comes back for week two on Monday. If you want a grand, what are you doing with the money? Buying a lot of gasoline, maybe going on a trip, pay down some bills. Would you react like this?
1: This is amazing. My heart is pumping. Like, this is so crazy.
0: I think you would. So be back here between 9 a.m. and 5 p.m. Monday. In fact, every single weekday, hear the keyword each hour, put it on our website, get the phone call, and win $1,000 in the $1,000 fill up. 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

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I'm Dan Blackman. 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

96.1 SRS. When they first came out, you see all the letters and you're like, how do you pronounce that? It's In Excess. Part of this Best of the 80s and 90s weekend. Need You Tonight. Come on.

0: 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He is Shaboozy, and I'm Dan Blackman. Today's being called Toss Away the Could-Haves and the Should-Haves. Some really good advice. Let go of those lingering regrets. You know, you got to stop dwelling on those missed opportunities and just go for it. One of the ways you can is by music, right? More of this best of the 80s and 90s weekend coming up.
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So you would like to have tickets to the iHeartRadio Music Festival, right? I'll tell you how, after Taylor Swift, it's the fate of Ophelia.

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96.1 SRS. More World Cup this weekend. What do you know about the referees? I got some interesting stuff for you. After Ella Langley, this is

on empty again? We'll take care of that with a $1,000 fill-up. Your chance happens this Monday every hour from 9 to 5. 96.1 SRS, today's variety.

Today's Variety, 96.1 SRS. It was 1988. Some called it hair metal. They are Poison on this best of the 80s and 90s weekend. Here's Every Rose Has Its Thorn. It definitely does.

This is 96.1 SRS. They were acting like a married couple just recently going to a wedding a week after theirs. Taylor Swift, it's Opalite. I had a

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thirsty again? We'll take care of that with the $1,000 fill-up. 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

0: 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Good morning, early morning. I'm Dan Blackman, serenading you with Alex Warren and Ordinary.
1: They say the holy water's watered down, and this town's lost its faith. 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
1: Hope you're having a great Saturday morning, enjoying the weekend, and enjoying the music. More Variety continues this hour. John Mellencamp, Christina Aguilera, and Madonna, too, coming up right now at Starship.

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May your Saturday be filled with smiles and lots of deep restorative breaths. Here's Miley Cyrus. 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

0: here's another song you played on your Discman. 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
1: We are back to $1,000 an hour. Every hour, all throughout the workday. Before and after, too. Starting again Monday morning, here's Charlie Puth. And see you again.

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We will be back to $1,000 an hour starting on Monday morning. In the meantime, hope you're having a great weekend, enjoying the variety. Spice Girls coming up after Gautier and somebody that I used to know.

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1: Sometimes just have to remind yourself what you have been through and that you're still here being amazing. 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

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Not only was she seen taking in a Harry Styles concert in London, also hanging out at the recording studio. Ooh, fingers crossed. Here's Adele.

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1: 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Thank you for enjoying the music as your Saturday afternoon continues. 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

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In the meantime, the best variety continues. Lady Gaga, here's Paparazzi.

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Turning back time on a best of the 80s and 90s weekend, this is Jack Cradville. Thanks for having us on this afternoon. Let's start at the bar. Here's Shaboozy.

0: 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Spin Doctors, Two Princes, good afternoon. This is Jack Cradiville Plans. 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

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We'll explain why coming up after the fray.

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Jack Cradiville talked about hot dogs over the 4th of July. Now it's what's America's favorite vegetable? After Adele.

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1: Jack Cradiville, she is in a new documentary called Menopunks, along with others. 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

0: 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Justin Bieber, Daisies, Jack Cradiville. Look, I know you got a lot of choices. I want to thank you for choosing us for music and fun this afternoon. 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